0: Opposition were on their feet pressing their demand. However, due to continuous uproar by the opposition members, the Speaker adjourned the House till 2 p.m. Prime Minister Narendra Modi today released the autobiography of former President Ram Nath Kovind titled Triumph of the Indian Republic, My Life, My Struggles in New Delhi. The autobiography offers a deeply personal account of Mr. Kovind's remarkable life journey, tracing his experiences, struggles and achievements from his early years to his distinguished public life and eventual service as the 14th President of India. Speaking on the occasion, Mr. Modi said that Mr. Kovind's autobiography will not only provide insights into his life, personality and contributions, but also serve as a legacy for Indian democracy and society.
1: हमें भविष्य में कोविंद जी जैसे अनेकों युवा चाहिए जो परेशानियों से परास्त न हो, जो मुश्किलों से मायूस न हो, बल्कि अपनी मेहनत से हर मंजिल को आसान बनाने का हौसला रखे। इसी बदलाव से सशक्त भारत के निर्माण का संकल्प पूरा होगा। यहीं से आत्मनिर्भर और विकसित भारत का रास्ता बनेगा।
0: Union Minister of State for Law and Justice Arjun Ram Meghwal today underlined that the Tribunal Reforms Bill 2026 marks a transformative shift towards institutionalized, transparent and accountable tribunal governance, placing the National Tribunals Commission at the core of a stronger tribunal ecosystem. Writing an article for an English daily, the minister noted that the bill seeks to strengthen the governance architecture of tribunals without altering their substantive jurisdiction. Mr. Meghwal added that the bill represents the next stage of a broader reform journey aimed at making India's legal and regulatory ecosystem more modern, predictable and effective. Vice President C.P. Radhakrishnan has said that the spirit of Vande Mataram had inspired India's freedom struggle and continues to strengthen the nation's identity today. He said this while addressing the participants of Har Ghar Tiranga bike rally organized by the Culture Ministry, marking 150 years of the national song. The Vice President said that the words of Vande Mataram had ignited patriotism and united people across regions, languages, faiths and backgrounds. Union Science and Technology Minister Dr. Jitinder Singh has paid tribute to ISRO's first chairman, Dr. Vikram Sarabhai, on his birth anniversary today. In a social media post, Dr. Singh described Mr. Sarabhai as one of the founding fathers of India's space program. In Himachal Pradesh, four people were killed in an accident while nine others were injured after a Bolero pickup vehicle fell into a deep gorge at Gatlong in Sirmaur district. The condition of two of the injured is reported to be critical. The injured have been referred to the medical college in Nahan for treatment. The police are currently investigating the matter. Benchmark domestic equity indices were trading around 0.7% lower in the forenoon session today. The Sensex shed 555 points to 77,599, while the Nifty dropped 177 points to 24,295 when reports last came in. Indian Grandmaster R. Pragananda defeated Javakir Sindrov in a second round match of the Singfield Cup in St. Louis, United States, in his first victory in the tournament, which is the penultimate event of the Grand Chess Tour. And that is the end of this news bulletin.

0: the points raised. The government has nothing to hide. Everything will become clear before the people of the country.
1: Mr. Shah said Parliamentary Affairs Minister Kiran Rijiju has already made it very clear that the government is ready for a discussion on all aspects related to the students' protests over the NEET examination. However, Mr. Shah alleged that the opposition is not allowing the House to function. Both the Houses of Parliament have been adjourned till 2 p.m. following opposition uproar over several issues, including alleged police action.

0: occasion, the Prime Minister said that Ramnath Kovind's guidance as the President has been a great source of strength for him. He said that Mr. Kovind's autobiography will not only provide insights into his life, personality and contributions, but also serve as a legacy for Indian democracy and society.
1: हमें भविष्य में कोविंद जी जैसे अनेकों युवा चाहिए जो परेशानियों से परास्त न हो, जो मुश्किलों से मायूस न हो, बल्कि अपनी मेहनत से हर मंजिल को आसान बनाने का हौसला रखे। इसी बदलाव से सशक्त भारत के निर्माण का संकल्प पूरा होगा। यहीं से आत्मनिर्भर और विकसित भारत का रास्ता बनेगा।
0: Textiles Minister Giriraj Singh has called for a major transformation in the handloom sector and stressed that innovation, market-driven designs and sustainable production create new opportunities for weavers and artisans. Addressing the first annual conclave of the Indian Institutes of Handloom Technology, IIHT, Sutra 2026 in New Delhi, Mr. Singh said that handloom had once become a powerful tool of resistance against British colonial rule and now needs to become a tool for economic empowerment. Har Ghar Tiranga movement is gaining momentum across the nation. The campaign aims to encourage people to bring the Tiranga home and to hoist it to mark India's independence. In Delhi, Har Ghar Tiranga bike rally was organized by the Culture Ministry today. Addressing the participants, Vice President C.P. Radhakrishnan has said that the spirit of Vande Mataram had inspired India's freedom struggle and continues to strengthen the nation's identity today. And that is the end of this news bulletin.

0: Good afternoon, this is Akashvani. I'm Sarabjit Kaur with the Midday News. The headlines. Home Minister Amit Shah says government ready to discuss all the issues, urges opposition to allow parliament to function. Disruption continues in both houses amid opposition's uproar on several issues. Prime Minister Narendra Modi urges youth to read autobiographies, warns against shortcut culture of reels and social media. Har Ghar Tiranga campaign gains momentum. Vice President C.P. Radhakrishnan says spirit of Vande Mataram continues to strengthen national identity. Himachal Pradesh government imposes orphan and widow cess on petrol and diesel to fund welfare schemes. Six persons killed, four injured after landslide hit Mumbai's Ghatkopar area due to heavy rain. And in chess, Indian Grandmaster Pragananda defeats Uzbekistan's Javokir Sindarov in second round match of Singfield Cup in United States. And now the news in detail. Union Home Minister Amit Shah today said that the government is fully prepared to discuss any issue, including the students' issue, and answer any questions raised by the members in the parliament. Speaking to reporters at the parliament premises, Mr. Shah said that the government has nothing to hide and is ready for discussion. The Union Home Minister said the opposition may submit the notice to the Speaker for holding a discussion on the issue so that the debate can start at 3 p.m. today.
1: आज तीन बजे तक स्पीकर साहब को वो पत्र दे दे
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0: Mr. Shah alleged that the opposition is not allowing the House to function. He said that on such a serious issue, discussion should take place according to parliamentary procedure. Meanwhile, Leader of the Opposition in Lok Sabha, Rahul Gandhi, said the opposition is seeking accountability from the government over the alleged police action against NEET protesters. Both the Houses of Parliament were adjourned till 2 p.m. following opposition's uproar over several issues, including alleged police action during students' protests over the NEET issue. When the Lok Sabha assembled at 11 a.m., Lok Sabha Speaker Om Birla tried to take up the question hour, but the opposition members raised the issue of alleged police action during students' protests and alleged anomalies.

0: in Ayodhya Ram Mandir donations. Mr. Birla said, "Today the country is celebrating International Youth Day, and the youth of the country also want discussions on issues concerning them."
1: Today is International Youth Day, and Indian youth have made a special mark globally in various fields, including education, science, space science, technology, and entrepreneurship. Their achievements are bringing recognition to India across the world. The youth of the country also want discussions to be held on issues concerning them.
0: This speaker urged the opposition members not to undermine the dignity of parliament and allow the house to take up question hour, but the opposition were on their feet pressing their demand. However, due to continuous uproar by the opposition members, the speaker adjourned the house till 2 p.m. In news, Justin, proceedings of both the houses have been resumed. Prime Minister Narendra Modi has urged youth to read the autobiography of anyone they admire and avoid shortcuts in life in the age of reels and social media influencers. He also stressed on the continuous need for dedicated youth to carry the mission of Vikasit Bharat forward. Mr. Modi called for a generation that remains undeterred by obstacles and maintains the courage to forge paths toward national self-reliance.
2: हमें भविष्य में कोविंद जी जैसे अनेकों युवा चाहिए जो परेशानियों से परास्त न हो, जो मुश्किलों से मायूस न हो, बल्कि अपनी मेहनत से हर मंजिल को आसान बनाने का हौसला रखे। इसी बदलाव से सशक्त भारत के निर्माण का संकल्प पूरा होगा। यहीं से आत्मनिर्भर और विकसित भारत का रास्ता बनेगा।
0: The Prime Minister said this while releasing the autobiography of former President Ramnath Kovind titled Triumph of the Indian Republic, My Life, My Struggles in New Delhi. Prime Minister Modi urged the younger generation to learn about Ramnath Kovind's life journey in his own words and read about his writings and experiences. He said great personalities such as Mahatma Gandhi, Baba Saheb Ambedkar, Jyotiba Phule and Savitribai Phule dreamed of rebuilding India, an India where even the poorest and most deprived would have the opportunity to reach the highest positions. Railways Minister Ashwini Vaishnaw has said that around 89% of reserve tickets are currently booked online compared to about 49% in 2013-14. Mr. Vaishnaw said this in a written reply to a question in Lok Sabha today. He informed that Railways has launched the Rail One app with a view to expand the digital mode of procurement of reserved as well as unreserved tickets. This app enables passengers to book reserved as well as unreserved tickets on mobile phone. Union Commerce and Industry Minister Piyush Goyal today said that the vision of Bharatiya Vyapar Mahotsav is to showcase India's growing prowess across sectors, including space technology and defence, to fuel the country's progress towards Atmanirbhar Bharat. The minister said this while addressing the inaugural ceremony of Bharatiya Vyapar Mahotsav 2026 in New Delhi. Mr. Goyal stressed that self-reliance and national development go hand in hand, noting that India's $4 trillion economy is on a strong trajectory to expand into a $30 trillion economy. Vice President C.P. Radhakrishnan has said that the spirit of Vande Mataram had inspired India's freedom struggle and continues to strengthen the nation's identity today. Participating in Har Ghar Tiranga bike rally organized by the Culture Ministry, Mr. Radhakrishnan highlighted the Har Ghar Tiranga campaign as a people's movement that encourages citizens to actively participate and strengthen the spirit of unity and service. He urged people to actively participate and promote the campaign.
3: In Tiranga Yatras, bike and cycle rallies, cultural programs and concerts, each activity has a different form, but the sentiment behind them is common. The national flag is the symbol in which every citizen can find a sense of belonging.
0: Har Ghar Tiranga campaign gains momentum across the country. Delhi Chief Minister Rekha Gupta today called upon the youth to shoulder the responsibility of taking India forward and contribute towards making the country a developed nation. This year's campaign is dedicated to the spirit of 150 years of Vande Mataram, celebrating patriotism,

0: in the Tiranga. A report.
1: This year, Har Ghar Tiranga 2026 is dedicated to the spirit of 150 years of Vande Mataram, celebrating patriotism, pride in the Tiranga and the love for the motherland embodied in our national song. The campaign, started under the aegis of Azadi Ka Amrit Mahotsav, aims to encourage people to bring the Tiranga home and to hoist it to mark India's independence. It stemmed from the thought that our relationship with the national flag has always been more formal and institutional than personal. Bringing the flag home collectively as a nation thus became symbolic of not only an act of personal connection to the Tiranga, but also an embodiment of our collective commitment.

0: has always been more formal and institutional than personal. Bringing the flag home collectively as a nation thus became symbolic of not only an act of personal connection to the Tiranga, but also an embodiment of our collective commitment to nation building. The idea behind the initiative was to invoke the feeling of patriotism in the hearts of the people and to promote awareness about the Indian national flag. Aman Yadav, Akashvani News, Delhi.
1: In Kerala, the demand for the national flag has surged as Independence Day draws closer. More details on this from our Thiruvananthapuram correspondent.
2: The enthusiasm for the Hargar Tiranga campaign is so evident at Khadi retail outlets across Kerala. National flags are being sold in large numbers at post offices and Khadi showrooms. Sales of national flag have also picked up sharply at Khadi showrooms. Officials at the Khadi India showroom in Kochi said that more people are showing interest in purchasing flags. Those in the Khadi sector expect the demand for national flags to increase further in the coming days as Independence Day approaches. Smithy M. Palluruthi, Akashvani News, Thiruvananthapuram.
1: This is Akashvani giving you the news. For quick news updates round the clock, follow us on our X handle at AIR News Alerts. 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You're listening to the Midday News. Himachal Pradesh has become more expensive in terms of petrol and high-speed diesel prices. The state government has issued a notification imposing an orphan and widow cess of 60 paisa per litre on petrol and diesel. The revised prices came into effect from midnight yesterday. The 8th meeting of the BRICS Working Group on Ocean and Polar Science and Technology commenced today at South Goa under India's 2026 BRICS chairship. Hosted by the National Centre for Polar and Science Research, an institution under the Ministry of Earth Sciences, the three-day event brings together member nations to advance research across the oceans, Arctic and Antarctic regions. The JPSC-JSSC aspirants protest in Jharkhand has entered its 19th day, with students continuing their agitation over alleged irregularities in recruitment examinations. We have a report.
3: Student leader Ravindra Paswan said the agitation would continue until the government accepts their demands and appealed to Chief Minister Hemant Soren to hold a dialogue with the protesters. The protesters said senior administrative and police officials visited the site late night and urged students on hunger strike to end their fast. Leader of opposition Babulal Marandi visited the protest site and accused the government of trying to weaken the movement while reiterating the demand for a CBI probe. The Jharkhand Assembly's monsoon session was adjourned signed yesterday, a day ahead of schedule amid repeated disruptions over the examination controversy and police action against students. The students have maintained that cancelling examinations alone is not enough and that the alleged irregularities must be independently investigated and accountability fixed. Mahvish Rahman, Akashvani News, Raj.
1: Six persons died and four others have been injured after a landslide struck a chawl in Mumbai's Ghatkopar area in the early hours today. Rescue and relief operations are being carried out by local authorities. We have details from our correspondent.
4: According to the Brihanmumbai Municipal Corporation and the Mumbai Fire Brigade, the incident occurred at around 3 a.m. at Gaushia Chawl in Chiragnagar, Ghatkopar. Preliminary reports indicate that a portion of a hillock collapsed onto the chawl, causing debris to fall on 2 to 3 houses. Following the landslide, Mumbai Mayor Ritu Tawde and Additional Municipal Commissioner of Eastern Suburbs Dr. Avinash Dhakne visited the affected site to assess the situation and monitor the ongoing rescue efforts. Rescue operations are being carried out jointly by personnel from the Mumbai Fire Brigade, Mumbai Police and the National Disaster Response Force. With Pratna, this is Sweetie Jain for Akashvani News, Mumbai.
1: A fresh low-pressure area has formed over the northwest Bay of Bengal near the Orissa coast, prompting the Indian Meteorological Department to forecast enhanced rainfall activity over Orissa. Meanwhile, the IMD has issued an orange colour warning over heavy to very heavy rainfall at isolated places over Rajasthan, Gangetic, West Bengal, Madhya Maharashtra and Orissa today. The Met Department predicted heavy rainfall along with thunderstorms and lightning over Andaman and Nicobar Islands. Arunachal Pradesh actually turned the drawn position into a winning one. Benchmark domestic equity indices were trading on a negative note in the afternoon session today. The Sensex lost 5%.

539 points to 77,615, while the Nifty shed 173 points to 24,299 when reports last came in. And now, before we end the bulletin, the headlines once again. Home Minister Amit Shah says government ready to discuss all the issues, urges opposition to allow parliament to function. Prime Minister Narendra Modi urges youth to read autobiographies, warns against shortcut culture of reels and social media. Har Ghar Tiranga campaign gains momentum. Himachal Pradesh government imposes orphan and widow cess on petrol and diesel to fund welfare schemes. 6 persons killed, 4 injured after landslide hit Mumbai's Ghatkopar area due to heavy rain. And in chess, Indian Grandmaster Pragananda defeats Uzbekistan's Javokir Sindorov in second round match of Sinkfield Cup in United States. And with that, we end the midday news.

and answer any questions raised by the members in the parliament. Speaking to reporters at the parliament premises, Mr. Shah said that the government has nothing to hide and is ready for discussion. The Union Home Minister said the opposition may submit the notice to the speaker for holding a discussion on the issue so that the debate can start at 3 p.m. today. Prime Minister Narendra Modi has urged youth to read the autobiography of anyone they admire and avoid shortcuts in life in the age of reels and social media influencers. He also stressed on the continuous need for dedicated youth to carry the mission of Viksit Bharat forward. Mr. Modi called for a generation that remains undeterred by obstacles and maintains the courage to forge paths toward national self-reliance. The Prime Minister said this while releasing the autobiography of former President Ramnath Kovind titled Triumph of the Indian Republic, My Life, My Struggles in New Delhi. Chief Minister of Arunachal Pradesh, Pema Khandu, today held discussions on the situation arising from the recent incident at Hime village near the Assam border with APSU and representatives of the Kalo Welfare Society, Galo Students Union and Dolok Bango Welfare Society. In a social media post, Khandu said that the priority is to facilitate dialogue and restore normalcy at the earliest. He informed that all concerned stakeholders are being engaged to maintain peace and uphold mutual trust. Multiple people were injured after a clash took place between people from Assam and Arunachal Pradesh at the Mingmang Basti along the Assam-Arunachal Pradesh border on Monday. Railways Minister Ashwini Vaishnaw has said that around 89% of reserved tickets are currently booked online compared to about 49% in 2013-2014. Mr. Vaishnaw said that this in a written reply to a question in Lok Sabha today. He informed that Railways has launched the Rail One app with a view to expand the digital mode of procurement of reserved as well as unreserved tickets. This app enables passengers to book reserved as well as unreserved tickets on mobile phone. Union Commerce and Industry Minister Piyush Goyal today said that the vision of Bharatiya Vyapar Mahotsav is to showcase India's growing prowess across sectors, including space technology and defense, to fuel the country's progress towards Atmanirbhar Bharat. The minister said this while addressing the inaugural ceremony of Bharatiya Vyapari Mahotsav 2026 in New Delhi. Mr. Goyal stressed that self-reliance and national development go hand in hand, noting that India's $4 trillion economy is on a strong trajectory to expand into a $30 trillion economy. Vice President C.P. Radhakrishnan has said that the spirit of Vande Mataram has inspired India's freedom struggle and continues to strengthen the nation's identity today. Participating in Har Ghar Tiranga bike rally organized by the Culture Ministry, Mr. Radhakrishnan highlighted the Har Ghar Tiranga campaign as a people's movement that encourages citizens to actively participate and strengthen the spirit of unity and service. He urged people to actively participate and promote the campaign. Har Ghar Tiranga campaigns gain momentum across the country. Delhi Chief Minister Rekha Gupta today called upon the youth to shoulder the responsibility of taking India forward and contribute toward making the country a developed nation. Himachal Pradesh has become more expensive in terms of petrol and high-speed diesel prices. The state government has issued a notification imposing an orphan and widow cess of 60 paise per litre on petrol and diesel. The revised prices came into effect from midnight yesterday. The 8th meeting of the BRICS Working Group on Ocean and Polar Science and Technology commenced today at South Goa under India's 2026 BRICS chairship. That's all in this news bulletin. Namaskar.

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Let him poem of the day, San Madoin Bur. 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Langinai Tata, let him sedaga, now attention of the Lerim detaining Suzekurishu. 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

0: 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When the House met at 3 p.m. after the second adjournment, Union Coal and Mines Minister G. Kishan Reddy moved the bill to further amend the Mines and Minerals Development and Regulation Act 1957. The bill aims to make India's mining sector more efficient, investment-friendly, and well-equipped to fulfill the country's growing demand for critical minerals. The bill was passed without discussion amid opposition uproar. Meanwhile, the Lok Sabha has been adjourned for the day following opposition's uproar over several issues, including alleged police action during students' protest over the NEET issue. Union Home Minister Amit Shah today said the government is fully prepared to discuss any issue, including the students' issue, and answer any questions raised by the members in the parliament. Speaking to reporters at parliament premises, Mr. Shah said the government has nothing to hide and is ready for discussion.
1: आज 3 बजे तक स्पीकर साहब को वो पत्र दे दे
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0: Meanwhile, leader of the opposition in the Lok Sabha, Rahul Gandhi, said the opposition is seeking accountability from the government over the alleged police action against the NEET protesters. The Central Board of Secondary Education, CBSE, today announced the Class 12 Supplementary Examination 2026 results. Students can check the results through DigiLocker results portal at the results.digilocker.gov.in. Indian Railways has approved a 153 crore rupees construction project of a four-lane road over bridge at Giratpur-Ahmedabad section of Western Railways. The Railways Ministry has informed that the project has been sanctioned under Western Railways' ongoing umbrella work for construction of road over and under bridges, foot over bridges, drainage improvement and rebuilding of road over and under bridges. The situation in Pakistan-occupied Jammu and Kashmir POJK remains tense, with protesters raising questions about recent controversial elections conducted under the influence of Pakistani force, targeted killings and forced disappearances of innocent people and supply disruptions. Meanwhile, the Awami Action Committee has called on Kashmiris worldwide to hold demonstrations tomorrow to expose state-sponsored terror by the Pakistani establishment. And India won 3 gold, 1 silver and 1 bronze on the third day of the Commonwealth Fencing Championship in Nigeria today. And that is the end of this news bulletin.
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0: Tiranga Yatra was flagged off by In-charge Deputy Commissioner Tawang Rintin Leta. The Yatra witnessed enthusiastic participation from Indian Army personnel, Border Roads Organization, paramilitary forces, students of Dorji Khandu Government College, Tawang, and others. On the occasion of International Youth Day 2026, a legal awareness program was held at Arunachal Pradesh University in Pasighat. The program was organized by the District Legal Services Authority, East Siang District, under the aegis of the Arunachal Pradesh State Legal Services Authority in collaboration with the Internal Quality Assurance Cell, Arunachal Pradesh University. The program concluded with an emphasis on the need for young people to remain legally informed, exercise their rights responsibly, and use their education and knowledge for the larger good of the society. Minister of Rural Development and Panchayati Raj Ojing Tasing today conducted a detailed survey of the under-construction Kamuk Bridge over the mighty Siang River, connecting Boling headquarter with the Babo area, to take stock of the progress of the work. During the inspection, the minister emphasized the importance of quality, structural integrity, and timely execution, ensuring that every aspect of the project meets the highest standards. The District Highway Safety Task Force, Kaipanyur District, convened a meeting at the Mini Secretariat Yachuli today. It aimed to discuss the standard operating procedure prepared by the task force and deliberate upon the immediate implementation of measures for removal of encroachments, regulation of illegal parking, and strengthening of surveillance along the national highways NH-13 and NH-713 in the district. Upper Subansiri Deputy Commissioner Taso Gambo, Superintendent of Police Pawan Kumar Yadav, and President of the Tagin Cultural Society Larji Rigya inspected the ongoing construction of the truss bridge over the Subansiri River connecting Lida village and Sikarijo today. That's all in this news bulletin. Namaskar.
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1: Good evening. This is Akashvani. I am Valsa Williams with the news at 9. The headlines. Parliament passes bill to enhance funding and development of cooperative sector, also gives nod to legislation to rename state of Kerala as Keralam. Both houses refer Foreign Contribution Regulation Amendment Bill 2026 to Joint Parliamentary Committee for further scrutiny. Home Minister Amit Shah says he is ready for detailed discussion on NEET paper leak related issue, writes letter to Lok Sabha Speaker. Finance Minister Nirmala Sitharaman calls for greater private capital mobilization in BRICS economies for global growth. Heavy to extremely heavy rainfall likely over parts of Odisha and Gangetic West Bengal for next 2 days as low pressure forms over Bay of Bengal. And Indian fencing team clinches 5 medals, including 3 gold on third day of Commonwealth Championship in Nigeria. Parliament has passed the National Cooperative Development Corporation Amendment Bill 2026, with the Rajya Sabha approving it today. The Lok Sabha has already passed the bill. Minister of State for Cooperation Muralidhar Mohol moved the bill, which aims to further amend the National Cooperative Development Corporation Act 1962. The bill allows the corporation to undertake its activities in industrial goods. The legislation also allows the state governments to extend funding from the corporation to any entity engaged in cooperative development. The corporation can also provide loans and grants directly to any cooperative society or entity engaged in cooperative development. The Parliament has also passed the Kerala Alteration of Name Bill 2026, with the Rajya Sabha approving it today. The Lok Sabha had passed the legislation yesterday. The bill seeks to change the name of the state of Kerala to Keralam in the first schedule of the Constitution. Replying to a debate on the bill, Minister of State for Home Nityanand Rai said the Kerala Legislative Assembly had passed a resolution in 2024 requesting the centre to change the name of the state from Kerala to Keralam. He said the request in this regard was made because the name of the state in Malayalam is Keralam, while in the constitution it is written as Kerala. We have a report.
2: Both the houses of parliament once again witnessed disruption following opposition uproar on various issues. Due to the ruckus, the question hour in both the houses could not be taken up today. Lok Sabha could not take up the zero hour as well, while the Rajya Sabha took it up for a brief period. Despite government's assurance that it is ready for a detailed discussion and reply on the issues raised, the opposition parties including Congress continued with their sloganeering. Post lunch, the Rajya Sabha cleared the National Cooperative Development Corporation Amendment Bill 2026 and the Kerala Alteration of Name Bill 2026. Both Lok Sabha and the Rajya Sabha today gave their approval.

0: for referring the Foreign Contribution Regulation Amendment Bill 2026 to the Joint Parliamentary Committee for further scrutiny. Anupam Mishra, Akashvani News, Delhi.
1: The Lok Sabha has passed the Mines and Minerals Development and Regulation Amendment Bill 2026. When the House met at 3 p.m. after the second adjournment, Union Coal and Mines Minister G. Kishan Reddy moved the bill to further amend the Mines and Minerals Development and Regulation Act 1957. The bill aims to make India's mining sector more efficient, investment-friendly and well-equipped to fulfill the country's growing demand for critical minerals. Following the passage of the bill, the lower house was adjourned for the day. Both Houses of Parliament today gave their approval for referring the Foreign Contribution Regulation Amendment Bill 2026 to the Joint Parliamentary Committee for further scrutiny. The bill aims to further amend the Foreign Contribution Regulation Act 2010. The objective of the bill is to make the use of foreign contributions more transparent and accountable. Minister of State for Home Nityananda Rai moved a motion in the Lok Sabha to refer the bill to a JPC comprising members of both the houses for wider consultations. The committee will consist of 21 members from the Lok Sabha nominated by the Speaker and 10 members from the Rajya Sabha nominated by the Chairman. The committee will submit its report to the House by the last day of the first week of the winter session. The report of the inquiry committee investigating allegations concerning former Allahabad High Court Judge Yashwant Verma was tabled in both Houses of Parliament. The Judges Inquiry Committee investigating allegations concerning Yashwant Verma had submitted its report to the Lok Sabha Speaker Om Birla in May this year. The committee was constituted by Mr. Birla on the 12th of August last year to probe the allegations levelled against Justice Verma after a sum of burnt cash was found at his official residence in New Delhi. Parliamentary Affairs Minister Kiran Rijiju has said that Home Minister Amit Shah wrote a letter to Lok Sabha Speaker Om Birla stating once again that he is open to having a detailed discussion on the several incidents that took place during the protest on the NEET paper leak issue. Talking to reporters in Parliament complex, the minister said the government itself is saying that it is ready for a discussion and will provide answers, but the opposition does not want to hear the answers and is shying away from the discussion.
2: The government wants a discussion in Parliament while the opposition is running away from it. This is difficult to imagine because in a parliamentary democracy, it is usually the opposition that demands a discussion and the government that responds. But here, the government itself is saying that it is ready for a discussion and will give answers, while the opposition does not want to hear those answers and is walking away. We have repeatedly said that we want a discussion, but they are not agreeing to it.
1: In Jharkhand, despite several rounds of talks and assembly gherao, no breakthrough has been reached between the government and the protesting students. The students are demanding cancellation of the 2024 JSSC CGL examination, through which more than 2,000 candidates have already been appointed in various government departments. The state government maintains that the examination cannot be cancelled at this stage, citing judicial scrutiny by the Jharkhand High Court and the Supreme Court and the ongoing CID investigation. The protesters, however, have questioned the credibility of the CID probe and have cited the arrest of Abhay Tiwari linked to the examination outsourcing agency TDAPL as one of the grounds for their allegations. This is Akashvani giving you the news. For quick news updates round the clock, follow us on our X handle at AIR News Alerts. And for details of stories and more, log on to our website www.newsonair.gov.in and download News on AIR app. Welcome back. You're with us on the news at 9. Union Finance Minister Nirmala Sitharaman has said that public capital should act as a catalyst for private investment rather than a substitute for it. Addressing a seminar in Jaipur on the role of the new development bank in mobilizing private capital in BRICS member countries, Ms. Sitharaman said BRICS economies are among the major engines of global growth, but they also face challenges in attracting private capital. The finance minister highlighted the role of multilateral development banks in reducing investment risks, making projects more financially viable, and strengthening investor confidence

0: thereby helping mobilize private capital on a larger scale. The seminar is being held as part of the BRICS Finance Ministers and Central Bank Governors meeting in Jaipur under India's BRICS Chairship 2026 with the objective of strengthening cooperation on global economic and financial issues. Union Commerce and Industry Minister Piyush Goyal has urged Indian businesses and citizens to adopt fair trading practices, promote recycling and reuse, and encourage a circular economy while taking Indian products and services to global markets. The minister said this while addressing the inaugural ceremony of Bharatiya Vyapari Mahotsav 2026 in New Delhi today. Highlighting the government's trade initiatives, he said free trade agreements signed over the last 4 years cover 38 developed nations with a combined GDP of $60 trillion.
1: India's emergence as a rising power is being witnessed by the entire world today. Countries across the globe want to strengthen their trade relations with India. It has been clear to the world that India's economy, which stands at $4 trillion today, is poised to become $30 trillion economy by 2047 when we celebrate 100 years of independence.
0: Indian Railways has approved 153 crore rupee construction project of a four-lane road overbridge at Giratpur-Ahmedabad section of Western Railway. The Railways Ministry has informed that the project has been sanctioned under Western Railway's ongoing umbrella work for construction of road over and under bridges, foot over bridges, drainage movement and drainage improvement and rebuilding of road over and under bridges. The ministry said the railway bridge portion will have a total length of 106 meters. It will comprise two composite girders of 53 meters each. Indian Railways has also approved the provision of coverage version 4.0 on 660 route kilometer of the Izzat Nagar division of Northeastern Railway at an estimated cost of 295 crore rupees. The Ministry of Railways informed that coverage version 4.0 has been approved under the umbrella work provision of coverage with communication backbone of long-term evolution on balanced sections of Indian Railways. As part of the Har Ghar Tiranga campaign in Jammu and Kashmir, the Riyasi District Administration today organized a Tiranga boat rally in the River Chenab as part of the celebrations marking 150 years of Vande Mataram with the aim of fostering patriotic spirit among the people ahead of the Independence Day celebrations. The rally provided a unique and adventurous platform to celebrate the spirit of patriotism with the tricolour fluttering proudly against the scenic backdrop of the Chenab. In Chhattisgarh, the tribal-dominated Bastar region, once severely affected by Maoist violence, is witnessing a Tiranga Yatra. A large number of youth are participating in the Tiranga Yatra along with Deputy Chief Minister Vijay Sharma.
2: The Bastar Tiranga Yatra began today from Narayanpur with the message of peace, unity and nation building. The Yatra was flagged off by representatives of various communities. It is being led by Chhattisgarh Deputy Chief Minister and Home Minister Vijay Sharma and will pass through remote tribal areas of Bastar, including places that had earlier witnessed major Maoist incidents. The three-day Yatra will conclude on the 14th of August at Karregutta Hill in Bijapur district, where the national flag will be hoisted. Deputy Chief Minister Vijay Sharma said that the Tiranga Yatra aims to convey a message to the country and the world that Maoist insurgency has now come to an end in these areas. Vikalp Shukla, Akashwani News, Raipur.
0: The Central Board of Secondary Education, CBSE, today announced the Class 12 Supplementary Examination 2026 results. 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A rare and spectacular total solar eclipse is taking place today. What is being described as a once-in-a-generation celestial event. The total eclipse is passing across parts of the northern hemisphere, including Greenland, Iceland, northern Russia, the Atlantic Ocean, Spain and parts of Portugal, with a deep partial eclipse visible across the UK and Europe. The Inter-Meteorological Department has predicted the formation of a low-pressure area over the North Bay of Bengal in the next 12 hours, leading to

Extremely heavy rainfall expected in Odisha and Gangetic West Bengal today and tomorrow. The weather department said heavy rainfall conditions are also likely to prevail over Karnataka, East Uttar Pradesh, Gujarat, Tamil Nadu, Karaikal, Puducherry. The Indian fencing team collected 3 gold, 1 silver and 1 bronze medal across various senior individual events on the third day of the Commonwealth Championships at Lagos in Nigeria today. And now before we end the bulletin, the headlines once again. Parliament passes bill to enhance funding and development of cooperative